0: This happened back in April of this year. Miranda Lambert surprised fans in Texas when she jumped on stage with George Strait during a weekend show. George Strait told her she could pick any song, and she chose two classics, I Want to Dance with You and She'll Leave You with a Smile. The two Texas pair delivered a full circle moment since Miranda Lambert first opened for George Strait earlier in her career.
1: Just a hint.

And John Party's new song, Boots Off, comes from a real moment with his wife, Summer. He says, after a sweaty show one night, he couldn't get his boots off.

She is G-O-N-E, gone. We're playing the legends and the best of today. Here's Doug Stone. Why didn't I think of that? B99.9.

from years ago. Cannot remember what you done last week, but you can remember a phone number from high school to one of maybe your best friend or a family member you called. That's kind of what happened to me. I can remember too. And I'm like, I still remember calling you back in the 90s. They're like, how do you even remember that? I don't know. Here's Luke Combs. Just one number away. B99.9.

0: Southern Virginia's country station, B99.9, Sagtop, south of Sanity. All right, race fans, let's take a trip to Garage Pass, and let's take a little quick break. Luke Bryan's on the way, some Dustin Lynch, Dylan Scott, and more, B99.9.
1: Chase Briscoe down into turn number 11. He has it to two car lengths. He has it to one car length. They make their way through turn number 11.
2: Briscoe took a shot down to the hairpin, but he couldn't get close enough.
3: Chase Briscoe was so close to beating SVG at Sonoma. You'll hear from him in a moment.
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3: For the second year in a row, Chase Briscoe was one spot short of beating the road course king Shane Van Gisbergen at Sonoma. He spoke to our very own Heather DeBoe after the race and was pretty disappointed.
5: It looked like you gave it everything you had there. Do you think maybe you used your stuff up too much, or what were you fighting at the end?
6: Nah, I was better. I messed up with three or four to go, getting into one. I just didn't time my downshift right or something, and about wrecked. And I lost a ton of ground. I was able to obviously running back down. Just if I don't make that mistake, I truthfully probably win the race. Just yeah, that one's gonna sting for a while. Just with trying to beat him, it would be just a big accomplishment. So yeah, proud though of our Columbia Bank Toyota group. And yeah, that one stings. That's a tough one there.
3: Another driver with a great finish was Kyle Larson, who got his fourth straight top five this season. I talked to him after the race.
7: How physically demanding was that one today?
8: Yeah, it was just a lot of green flag running, so it was hot. But yeah, a lot of fun. It's fun to get kind of long runs like that where you have to manage your stuff. So yeah, I thought we had a really good Hendercars.com Chevy, and felt like I learned the kind of sequence that it took to be a little bit better on a long run, and thought our pit strategy there was going to pay off. But those two guys up in front of us, and then Ty, were just better on the long run than me. So, yeah, we'll take another top five, though. It's been a good stretch for us.
3: Both drivers will have their chance to redeem themselves this weekend as NASCAR returns to Chicagoland Speedway. 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

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Trey Davison here inside of PVT Studios. 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Live until I die.

Anon, Dylan Scott. This town's been too good to us. Want to say hey to a couple of B99.9 listeners reaching out to us. Want to say hey to Tara Collins, also Evan Brooks, Dixie Malone, and wanted to hear this song. Somebody wanted to hear this song. Wyatt McCready said that when his wife Jolene called, he was in his car and he was listening to this song when she told him she was PG. It's Keith Urban, Somewhere in My Car. Congratulations from B.

Southern Virginia's country station, the 99.9 Alabama. Playing the legends for you. Plenty of legends in a jukebox, I'm sure. Jukebox in my mind. Keith Urban before that. Just continuous country. Even music from today. The new music. That fits in nice as well. Here's one coming at you from this guy named John Morgan. He has a background in songwriting. And he thought he would try it himself. It's called Kid Myself, B99.9.

99.9 Faith Hill, you can't lose her. Well, Chris Young's got a new song out. It's called Wedding Band. And it sounds like a wedding song, but actually it's a heartbreak song. It's all about a guy who always loved his friend, never told her, but now he's playing the guitar at her wedding while she marries somebody else. He took the hook and says that we're both leaving with a wedding band. She's getting married and he's leaving with a broken heart. Poor guy. This guy. Let's see. Wedding Band, released by Chris Young, part of the deluxe edition of his album, I Didn't Come Here to Leave, which came out just days ago, back on the 23rd of this month. Let's have a Chris Young song for this one. Don't play that song at your wedding. You might get in trouble.

get you here tonight. Here's some Pam Tillis. Don't tell her what to do.

0: 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Get you home, get you going after that hour of waiting around for 5 o'clock. I don't know. I've had jobs before where it's like you're so tired the whole shift. You think, oh, when I get out of this place, I might even fall asleep in the car. I'm just fighting to stay awake. No matter what it was, I was fighting to stay awake. And then as soon as you get out of work, all of a sudden you get this burst of energy. You feel like you could conquer the world. I think it was just work. Just trying to get out of that place. Hey, coming up for you, I got some Little Big Town. How about some Lee Bryson there? It's Joe D. Messina. And that hot new song from Max McNown. It's on the way, too. I've got you covered. B99.9.
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It's followed by the National Anthem. 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Here's that hot new song from Max McNown, Better Me For You.

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feeling a little guilty, but that's all right. 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Here's John Party, Dirt on the Boots.

0: Jake Owen and Homemade. Salem Fair Ride passes. 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Always a good time at the fair. 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It's up there for you. And you only got till tomorrow until you can enter for those tickets for the Carnival Midway. So hurry on over there quick. 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Jordan Davis on the way. Also, some Craig Morgan, Trisha Yearwood in there as well. B99.9's got you covered.
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I don't know. I gotta go back over here. The computer won't take me back far enough. It just shows me the

history just a little ways back, but not too far. They're going to swore it just played a Carrie Underwood song not long ago. But second time around's twice as nice, Cowboy Casanova. Hey, it's Trey Davison here with you. Just been

Tim McGraw, not a moment too soon. Kane Brown says life with three kids has totally changed things at home, especially after welcoming his first son, Crew, who turned two in June. Kane Brown admits he's got a soft spot for him, and he says he can't stay tough on him the way that he does his daughters, Kingsley and Cody. He says that Crew brings plenty of chaos, running around and crashing into everything, making life so different with a boy. The guys got to stick together. Here's Kane Brown. I can feel it. B99.

Killis, Hill Shake of the Sugar Tree. Well, Cody Johnson, where'd this song come from? A new release now, the Cody Johnson song, Horseback. It's all about getting back to your roots, clearing your head.

99.9, Josh Turner, would you go with me? Life's a highway before that with Rascal Flatts. Getting a little out of control. Life's just getting too fast with Rascal Flatts. Hey, it's Trey Davidson. I'm wrapping up the night here, putting a big bow on it for Craig and Company tomorrow morning. Psychology tells us that the loneliest part of growing old isn't being alone, but realizing that some friendships disappear as soon as you stop nurturing them and understanding that they were never based on mutual care, but on your willingness to do all the emotional work. Something to think about around midnight here. Definitely makes a lot of sense. What was that other thing somebody told me one time? Once I stopped texting someone, I haven't heard from a lot of people in a long time. Something to think about, that's for sure. You have a good night. See you back here tomorrow.

and it's just great. I hate summer, winter, fall, and spring.

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1: ABC News, I'm Sherry Preston. Dangerous heat is now affecting more than half the country from Nashville up through New England. Heat indexes will top 100 degrees, some of the hottest 4th of July weather in a decade in many places. The launch of the robotic spacecraft designed to boost the orbit of NASA's Swift Observatory has been postponed again because of the weather. They'll try again tomorrow morning. The space telescope is in danger of disintegrating in the atmosphere, and they're trying to move it to higher orbit. In Colorado, Democratic Socialist Maylott Quiros looks to have beaten longtime Congresswoman Diana DeGette in the Democratic primary.
2: Denver voters of all ages, of all races, of all religions sent a clear message. We will not wait!
1: We're a day away from what's shaping up to be a marathon celebration at Madison Square Garden as Taylor Swift and Travis Kelce tie the knot. Two events are planned, one tomorrow night, a small one, then a second bigger one beginning on Friday. No phones allowed. This is ABC News.
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Good morning. Just after 6 o'clock, Craig Richards here at your PBT studios. Hump Day, peak of the week, Wednesday. Here's Clay Walker on B99.9.

0: guess that'd be me. Who needs a heartache, baby? 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

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Morning, it's Craig Richards in time for some things that you need to know. First off, it is a hump day, peak of the week Wednesday. It is the first day of July 2026. So what's shaking in the world? More World Cup news. As much as I dislike talking about soccer, some of these stories around the World Cup are fun. So the headline here, World Cup fans keeping opposing teams awake. This is out of Newser. World Cup soccer fans are supporting their teams by going to the opposing team's hotel room and making noise. So the opposing team can't sleep. Videos are showing fans honking car horns, blowing trumpets. Now that's something right there. Chanting, singing, and playing the drums. Players usually look out the windows to see what's going on before turning around and going back to bed. But, you know, fans doing what they can. Help the old team out. It'd be aggravating if you were a player, though. Somebody out there blasting a trumpet, thinking they're Louis Armstrong. Let's see, what else is shaking in the world about us? Oh, this is a story that really ticks me off. I'm sorry, but it does. Hang on.

0: lie to you. Restaurants paying influencers for positive posts. So this from the Spokesman Review. Restaurants are now paying influencers to eat there. The social media stars usually receive, get this, $500 and a comped meal for one post. It says many of the reviews are positive. You think? I can guarantee it's going to be positive. Get me some mediocre food and $500 in cash. Guess what? That's the best meal I've ever had. Where can I get a gig like that? Man, somebody want me to do a review of your food? It's Craig at B99. $500. I don't care what you, I mean, you could have scrapple. It's wonderful. Wonderful. Good stuff. Pig's feet. Wonderful. $500. Man. But that's, I hate stuff like that. I mean, it's just crazy. Places are paying for false reviews or at least tainted reviews. I mean, you want an honest review of something. If you're somebody that's reading the reviews, you want an honest review of something. But again, if somebody wants to pay me to do a review, I'll take care of you. I'll take $500. That's some good stuff. Finally, this morning, this is crazy and sad if true. A Bigfoot DNA test shows human tissue. So this comes out of Michigan. A Michigan man had the Bigfoot body he recently found DNA tested. The test says Bigfoot is 58% Neanderthal and 41% human. Snake Stewart is the guy's name, known as Snake the Bigfoot Hunter. That's a name that just shouts reputable right there, doesn't it? Snake says the DNA test was done at Cornell's veterinary DNA lab. The DNA test has not yet been independently verified. Sad news, though, for probably Jack Lynx, if that's true. Man, they got all those meat sticks and no spokesperson anymore, if that's accurate. I doubt that that's a thing. So Bigfoot in Michigan. All right, then. So there you go. Things you need to know this morning. Stick around. Local and state news within moments. Lisa Rodman standing by, as is Johnny Caudle with your latest forecast. We'll talk the America's 250 Backyard Grilling Giveaway. And never know, may have another shot. Yeah, we have another shot. Be careful what you say, Craig. May have another shot for you to score some Salem Fair ride passes. Lord have mercy. Be careful, Craig. You're locked in to Southern Virginia's Country Station, B99.9.
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B99.9, Southern Virginia's country station. Local and state news with Lisa Rodman in just a couple of minutes. Also, Johnny Caudle with that latest toasty 1st of July forecast. Here's Luke Bryan.

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1: 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A woman and her dog were injured in Rockingham County when attacked by two loose Cane Corso dogs. The incident occurred on West Farm Loop. As the victim received medical care, one of the attacking dogs returned and threatened a deputy who discharged his gun without hitting the dog. The dog's owners were cited and the dogs were taken to the Rockingham County Animal Shelter for evaluation. Rural King is investing $40 million in a new logistics hub in Henry County, creating 150 jobs with an average wage of $59,000. The 500,000-square-foot facility at Patriot Center Park will be upgraded to maximize existing industrial space. Rural King operates over 160 stores. 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

0: Bailey Zimmerman and Luke Combs' backup plan, B99.9 Southern Virginia's country station. So the America's 250 Backyard Grilling Giveaway. Just a couple of days left to get those entries in. July 5th, that's going to be Sunday, is the final day to get those entries in. And to enter, we just need a patriotic photo. We need you to upload that. Whatever patriotism looks like to you and is part of your everyday life. Maybe it's going to be fireworks this weekend. Those are always a great display of some patriotism. Maybe it's the American flag. Maybe it's a family member, a veteran. Maybe someone's currently serving in the military that you know. Maybe it's something completely different. Maybe it's just a family get together as you're cooking out on the 4th of July weekend. Get the pic clicked. It's hard to say. And get it submitted at B99.9FM.com for your shot to win a great prize pack, which includes a Weber Spirit 3-burner propane grill from Northwest Ace Hardware in Ridgeway. We got some meat from Lazy Acres Angus, $250 worth to grill on that bad boy. And we got some other cool stuff, too. We got a couple of the B99.9 Yeti travel mugs, a couple of Adirondack chairs, 9-foot umbrella to keep you nice and shielded from the sun's harmful rays as you're eating that grilled goodness. 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

morning. Well, just a dabble, do ya, I hear. B99.9, the best of the legends, the best of today. Morning, sneaking up on 7. Here's Josh Ross, Single Again. I know.

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2: 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About 160 million of us are under heat advisories.
3: Day one of five of the heat wave getting into the northeast. Some strong storms surrounding the heat dome. Pockets of heat in the west, but not as extreme. Still fire danger in the four corners. Surrounding the heat dome, some storms from the Gulf Coast into the Great Lakes and upstate New York and New England. But underneath that dome, no relief. Extreme heat warnings all the way from Kansas City down to Jackson into Boston. 105 in this area with the feel-like readings and even 110 Thursday and Friday in the northeast.
2: ABC News senior meteorologist Lee Goldberg. Financial disclosures from the president show that he and his family made about $2 billion in the first year of the president's second term. Over half of that profits from his family's cryptocurrency business. Three of the country's biggest egg producers agreeing to pay over $3 million to settle allegations. They have been fixing prices for years. They're also promising to donate more than 50 million eggs to food banks and community organizations. This is ABC News.
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2: Here is your forecast for Rocky Mount, Martinsville, and Smith Mountain Lake. Plenty of sunshine today with highs near 97 degrees, heat index values as high as 103, clear tonight with a low near 71. The heat continues Thursday, Friday, and Independence Day with highs near 97 Thursday, 99 on Friday, and around 98 on Independence Day. Unsettled weather moves in Saturday night with a few scattered showers and thunderstorms with lows near 72, mostly sunny with a high near 95 on Sunday, with afternoon and evening showers and thunderstorms possible. I'm meteorologist Angie Kathleen on Southern Virginia's Country Station.
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That is Morgan Wallen, don't we? B99.9 Southern Virginia's country station. Morning, it's Craig. It is about 6 minutes after 7 o'clock, and it is just about time for your impossible question. So I've got one. I have pre-screened this morning, and I think it's going to be a good one. It has to do with, well, it has to

0: do with germs. Just to kind of whittle that down and get you kind of in the mindset today. It has to do with, and I know that's not a pleasant thing to be in there, but it's just the question we've got today. I mean, come on, don't give me a hard time on that. What we'll do, we'll ask the question here in just a couple of minutes. And the first person through the correct answer, well, you're going to be in the running for the swag, which includes that B99.9 Legacy hat amongst some other things. So, we got that coming up. Also ahead, some Jordan Davis, and, this is George Strait. True. So let's ask the question. Craig, do you have a good question for today?
1: True.
0: Is it coming up in just a couple of minutes?
1: True.

0: those are the ones you got to worry about, is the almost maybes. B99.9 Southern Virginia's country station. Morning, Craig Richards here at the PPT Studios. It's 13 after 7 o'clock, and it's time. You know what it's time for? It's time for your impossible question. That's what it's time for. All right, so this question today has to do with, it has to do with germs. And I know germs, well, we don't like things to be germy. But, they're around us. It's not like it's something we don't deal with. And we know we deal with it. We just don't like to deal with it. We don't like to talk about it. But it's just, germs are a thing. So today's question, by the way, powered by McKenna Heating and Air. But answer today's question correctly, and you're going to be in the running for the swag, which includes that B99.9 Legacy hat. I've got a koozie in there, a couple of pins and things of that there nature. So, that's what you got a chance to win. So, your question today is this. This has an average of 1,676 germs every time you touch it. What is it? If you think you know the answer this morning, I want you to text me in. Texting in for the answer today. 276-629-9999. Again, this has an average of 1,676 germs every time you touch it. What is it? If you think you know the answer, and for some of us, it's something that you use very, very, very, very often. I mean, once you know what the answer is, I mean, it makes you think. Ugh. So again, the question, this has an average of 1,676 germs every time you touch it. What is it? If you think you know the answer, I need you to text that in today. 276-629-9999. Should I give you a hint right off the bat? I mean, that's a wide range right there of things to kind of start with. Maybe I should give you a little bit of a hint. It has buttons. How about that? This has an average of 1,676 germs every time you touch it. What is it? That's your impossible question this morning, powered by McKinney Heating and Air. If you think you know the answer, text us this morning, 276-629-9999. Good luck.
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time, my friends. Once again this morning, your question is this. It has to do with germs. And this is something that, a lot of folks use very regularly. This has an average of 1,676 germs every time you touch it. What is it? If you think you know the answer this morning, looking for you to text that in. 276-629-9999. Let's see what we got here. JC for the two. Yes, but no, it's not money. Victoria. Also John. Ginger. Samantha. JC. All guessing phone. Great guesses, but no, not your phone. Great guess, but not phone. Bonnie from the 276 texting in remote. That's another great guess, but not the one we're looking for. Samantha from the 540 elevator. No, not an elevator. Great guess, though, but not an elevator. Lois from the 276. Steering wheel. It's another great guess, but no, not a steering wheel. Donald. Doorknob. No, not a doorknob. Susan from the 276. Toilet seat. The toilet seat. That's another great guess, but no, it's not toilet seat. So let's see, what other kind of hint can I give you? It does have buttons. It does have buttons. This thing that some of us use often has buttons. Average of 1,676 germs every time you touch it. This thing. That's how many germs this thing has on it each time you touch it. On average. What is it? It's got buttons. You would probably not... What's the word? You would more than likely use this at work. But you could also use it at home. It has buttons. It moves. Maybe that'll help dial it in just a little bit. What do you think it is? This has an average of 1,676 germs every time you touch it. What is it? You think you know? Text us. 276-629-9999. Your impossible question powered by McKinney Heating and Air. Good luck. Morning. Here's some Cody Johnson.

0: Cody Johnson, Till You Can't. B99.9 Southern Virginia's country station. Morning, Craig Richards here at the PPT Studios, minutes away from local and state news with Lisa Rodman standing by. So we got this impossible question we got to get a correct answer to before we can move forward. So the question today, I shall repeat for you. This has an average of 1,676 germs every time you touch it. What is it? If you think you know the answer this morning, I want you to text me. 276-629-9999. Now, I've given you a couple of hints in that this is something that has buttons. It's something you would mainly use for work, I would probably say. Not exclusively. That was the word I was looking for earlier. Not exclusively. You can use this at home as well. But mostly you would probably use it for work. And it moves. So, what do you think it is? 276-629-9999. Text me. Microwave. John texting in from the 276 microwave. I mean, that definitely does have buttons and moves. Great guess, but no, it's not a microwave. Bobby from the 540 radio. That's a great guess, but no, not a radio. Victoria texted in from the 540 computer keyboard. You're close. You're close with that, but no, it's not a computer keyboard. Bonnie from the 276, car key fob. That's another great guess, but no, not the car key fob. Victoria, again, laptop. No, that's a great guess, not the one we're looking for. Let's see, TV remote. Christian texting in from the 540, TV remote. That's a great guess, but no, not a TV remote. What could it possibly be? Oh, looky here. Bonnie texted in from the 276. Bonnie tried again. Bonnie got it right this time. Mouse. Yes, a mouse. I have one in my hand right now. I want to go wash my hands. This has an average of 1,676 germs every time you touch it. And it's a computer mouse. So congratulations, Bonnie, for that correct answer. You're now in the running for the swag, which includes that B99.9 legacy hat. We'll get your name on the lists alongside our other correct answerers this week. And you're going to be in the running for the cool stuff. That B99.9 legacy hat, the koozie, the pins, and such. So congratulations. We'll have a brand new question for you tomorrow morning at 7:15 here on Southern Virginia's country station, B99.9. Morning to you, 7:31, and it is time for local and state news on B99.9. Morning.
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2: 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I'm Lisa Rotman. 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

0: existing industrial space. 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Support for the project includes a $750,000 state grant and local incentives. A woman and her dog were injured in Rockingham County when attacked by two loose cane corso dogs. The incident occurred on West Farm Loop. As the victim received medical care, one of the attacking dogs returned and threatened a deputy who discharged his gun without hitting the dog. The dog's owners were cited and the dogs were taken to the Rockingham County Animal Shelter for evaluation. Recreational sales of marijuana will begin July 1st next year. The budget was enacted Monday and will allow up to 350 cannabis shops to open in the state. State regulators will be allowed to accept applications for retail licenses beginning in February of next year. With news on B99.9, I'm Lisa Rutman.
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2: Here is your forecast for Rocky Mount, Martinsville, and Smith Mountain Lake. Plenty of sunshine today with highs near 97 degrees, heat index values as high as 103, clear tonight with a low near 71. The heat continues Thursday, Friday, and Independence Day with highs near 97 Thursday, 99 on Friday, and around 98 on Independence Day. Unsettled weather moves in Saturday night with a few scattered showers and thunderstorms with lows near 72, mostly sunny with a high near 95 on Sunday, with afternoon and evening showers and thunderstorms possible. I'm meteorologist Angie Kathleen on Southern Virginia's Country Station.
3: Thank you, Angie. It's 734, 74 degrees Rocky Mount, 73 Martinsville, and 74 here with the station playing the best of the legends and the best of today.

That's Ella Langley's Choosing Texas here on B99.9, Southern Virginia's country station. Morning, it's Craig. It's about, about a quarter till eight in time for your sports report. Sports this morning is always powered by Cunningham Tire. We keep you rolling. So we're going to get started with some NBA stuff because it's officially time for people to be signing people to other teams and things of that their nature. So I'm just going to run through your headlines real quick. So the Clippers have agreed to trade Kawhi Leonard to the Raptors. And if you paid any attention to the NBA, I mean, he played for the Raptors some years ago when they won the NBA title. So Kawhi headed back to, he's 35 these days, but headed back to the Raptors. Wizards are expected to have all kinds of trade offers for Anthony Davis. They are indicating that they are not interested in trading Anthony Davis. I have a feeling if the right trade came along, they probably would. They probably should because it's the Wizards and they need a lot of things because they've been bad for a long, long time. But we'll see how that shakes out. LeBron has told the Lakers he plans to play elsewhere. So my mind first jumps to what's that do for Bronny James, who was drafted by the Lakers a couple of years back. It seemed like because LeBron really wanted that to happen. So we'll see where that goes. That to me, that's the most interesting part of that story.

0: we'll see how that shakes out. So there'll be a lot going on here the next few days as far as players getting signed here and players getting traded there from the NBA. So we have that to look forward to. Baseball. So this is probably the biggest of the season that I recall. A benches clearing brawl with multiple ejections. Say it isn't so. Boston Red Sox Wilson Contreras was ejected for a second straight game on Tuesday after throwing his helmet toward Washington Nationals pitcher Cade Cavelli during a heated exchange that ended with the benches clearing and multiple ejections. So Contreras struck out, and apparently the pitcher kind of told him to sit down after striking him out, and Contreras wasn't real happy with that, so he charged the mound, and it went downhill from there. There was that. So some excitement from Major League Baseball yesterday, because you know nothing more exciting than a benches clearing brawl in baseball. Not that you want to see it, I mean, you know, but it's just it's a spectacle when that takes place. So let me see. It was the Nationals ended up picking up the win, 8-1. Over the Red Sox. Other games last night, it was the White Sox over the Orioles, 9-3. Phillies topped the Pirates, 8-0. Rangers over Cleveland, 4-2. Tigers, 9. Yankees, 3. Mets shut out my Blue Jays. Doggone it, they suck again. 3-0. Cardinals over the Braves, 5-3. Brewers, 7. Reds, 2. Rays over the Royals, 10-4. Good buddy. Cubs over the Padres, 9-7. Twins fall to the Astros. Houston picks up the win, 6-4. Marlins 14-3 over the Rockies. Mariners, Dodgers, and Diamondbacks all victorious in Major League Baseball. Just because I feel like I'm obligated to share this with you, the U.S. will play later today in the World Cup. And they're going to be playing against, and it's Bosnia, I don't know how to pronounce it, but they're playing the Bosnians. So that's the matchup in the World Cup today. I know I'm talking about soccer. I can't help it. It's kind of important to a few people out there. So that matchup today at 8:00. In case you're wondering, racing this weekend. Yes, you betcha. We got some racing this weekend on Southern Virginia's country station B99.9, and we are racing from Chicagoland. Chicagoland Speedway, Sunday, 5:00 with the Motor Racing Network. We got the Aero 400, and we'll have it for you flag to flag right here on B99.9. So there you go. You're up to date with sports. 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

Here is your forecast for Rocky Mount, Martinsville, and Smith Mountain Lake. Plenty of sunshine today with highs near 97 degrees, heat index values as high as 103, clear tonight with a low near 71. The heat continues Thursday, Friday, and Independence Day with highs near 97 Thursday, 99 on Friday, and around 98 on Independence Day. Unsettled weather moves in Saturday night with a few scattered showers and thunderstorms with lows near 72, mostly sunny with a high near 95 on Sunday, with afternoon and evening showers and thunderstorms possible. I'm meteorologist Angie Kathleen on Southern Virginia's Country Station.

Well, no. I guess money can't buy days like these, but apparently if you're the world's biggest pop star and you have plenty of it, it can buy you a castle inside Madison Square Garden to get married in.

a castle inside Madison Square Garden to get married in. Apparently it'll buy you that. That is the latest, by the way, on Tay-Tay, Taylor Swift and her pending nuptials with Travis Kelce. We'll get more into this coming up, not because I want to, but because everybody's talking about it. Morning.

0: The road less traveled, that's Lauren Elena. Maybe that's what Taylor Swift's doing. She's taking the road less traveled. I mean, any other huge mega pop star that has all these hundreds of millions and gazillions of dollars and was getting hitched would probably just either go get hitched at a real castle or go buy a castle somewhere or build a castle to get married in. But what do you do if you're Taylor Swift? Well, you just have one built inside Madison Square Garden. That's what you do. Apparently, this from TMZ, a massive castle is being built inside the Madison Square Garden, turning the famous venue into a fairy tale kingdom, complete with gardens and elaborate scenery. A clue of a, there's video out there showing a giant white staircase being carefully craned into the building, looking like something a princess might descend from at a royal ball. I hope she doesn't drop her glass slipper, for heaven's sake. Sorry, I was getting a little carried away there. Madison Square, I don't know. I didn't see that coming. I mean, I didn't know quite what to expect for Taylor and Kelsey's nuptials. But building a castle inside Madison Square Garden was not on my bingo card. Not that I had many things on my bingo card, because really I don't care. But a lot of folks are talking about it, so I figured I might ought to mention it. And it's real hush-hush and quiet, kind of like a top-secret government thing. Guests are reportedly signing non-disclosure agreements. Every invitation is watermarked. It's going to be something else, I tell you. Somebody will probably have exclusive rights to pictures to publish that they sold to make some, you know, cash back after dropping Lord knows what to have the wedding at Madison Square Garden. I don't know. To be something I not want to talk about, I keep going on and on about it. Anyway, stop, Craig, stop. Dustin Lynch on the way. We got some John Morgan and Dirks coming up next on B99.9. Morning.
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B99.9 Southern Virginia's country station. 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I want some July 4th type festivities. 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Scroll down to upcoming events right there on the homepage. You're going to see a bunch of fireworks, Smith Mountain Lakes, Parkway Marina, the Redwood Community Center's 4th of July celebration. Lots of stuff going on.

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1: 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A woman and her dog were injured in Rockingham County when attacked by two loose cane corso dogs. The incident occurred on West Farm Loop. As the victim received medical care, one of the attacking dogs returned and threatened a deputy who discharged his gun without hitting the dog. The dog's owners were cited and the dogs were taken to the Rockingham County Animal Shelter for evaluation. Rural King is investing $40 million in a new logistics hub in Henry County, creating 150 jobs with an average wage of $59,000. The 500,000 square foot facility at Patriot Center Park will be upgraded to maximize existing industrial space. Rural King operates over 160 stores. 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
3: Here is your forecast for Rocky Mount, Martinsville, and Smith Mountain Lake. Plenty of sunshine today with highs near 97 degrees, heat index values as high as 103, clear tonight with a low near 71. The heat continues Thursday, Friday, and Independence Day with highs near 97 Thursday, 99 on Friday, and around 98 on Independence Day. Unsettled weather moves in Saturday night with a few scattered showers and thunderstorms with lows near 72, mostly sunny with a high near 95 on Sunday, with afternoon and evening showers and thunderstorms possible. I'm meteorologist Angie Kathleen on Southern Virginia's Country Station.

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B99.9 Southern Virginia's country station. More chances to score ride passes for the Salem Fair. Now, the Salem Fair opens up today, continues through July 12th. We've got ride

0: Nate Smith, Fix What You Didn't Break, P99.9, Southern Virginia's country station. It's Craig. Just a reminder, if you have plans to travel out of the area for the 4th of July weekend, well, number one, travel safe. 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And you don't have to worry about bad music or sucky radio. I mean, you know, it's you take the good stuff with you. It's just a suggestion on my part. Jake Owen coming up. We'll also have some Dean Jackson? Jackson Dean, I'm reading by, Lord have mercy, I need some coffee. Jackson Dean, who's this Dean Jackson of whom you speak? Good Lord, Craig, get some coffee. Somebody ought to pray.
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Yeehaw. B99.9 Southern Virginia's country station. It's Craig. Just wondering how long it's going to take for me to live down Dean Jackson. Probably a while. I figured if it's going to take that long, we might as well play him. Jackson D. That sounds better. 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

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Sneaking up on 9 o'clock. Here's Jason Aldean, Carrie Underwood, If I Didn't Love

Jordan Davis, Turn This Truck Around on B99.9, Southern Virginia's country station. 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

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You can see the gallery with all those pics that have been uploaded. We'll talk more about it in just a couple of minutes. Here's Luke Bryan. This is Country Song Came On.

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You got just a couple of days left to get your entries in for the American 250 Backyard Grilling Giveaway powered by Northwest Ace Hardware in Ridgeway and Lazy Acres Angus here on B99.9. 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Morning, here's Chris Stapleton's Tennessee Whiskey. Ooh, that's smooth.

Kane Brown, backseat driver, B99.9 Southern Virginia's country station. Hey, you've heard his new song, Woman, right? That song has been driving me nuts because it keeps playing over and over in my head, and I'm listening to it, and I'm hearing a pop song from the 80s, and I think I finally figured out what it is. I think it is Huey Lewis in the News and Stuck on You. Yes, it's true. Remember that one? I think that's it. It's the song that that the new Kane Brown reminds me of. I feel better now. Figured it out. Morning, here's Reba. B99.9.

Ella Langley's Be Her, B99.9, Southern Virginia's country station, rolling through 50 minutes of continuous country. We got the new one from Cody Johnson, Horseback. We'll also hear from Hal Ketchum. Got some Luke Combs, too. Here's Warren Zeiders. This is Pretty Little Poison on B99.9.

a ranch hand in a pinch, man. 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'Cause she's a gold digger with a quick trigger. 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
1: Well, giddy up, cowboy. 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That's going to wrap it up for me, Craig. I got to get on out of here. Got to make some room for Robin James. Miss Robin up for you next. She'll take good care of you. We've got Johnny Law on this afternoon for Gene Allen right here with Southern Virginia's country station, B99.9. Y'all have a good one. We'll holler at you bright and early tomorrow morning. Bye.
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I'm Robin James. Good morning. Welcome to July. We're just 3 days away from America's 250th. So if you suddenly feel like buying watermelon, buying fireworks, waving a flag, and finding your red, white, and blue t-shirt, you're right on schedule.

Best of the legends with the best of today on B99.9. We are under a heat advisory today. It begins at 11 a.m. and lasts until 8 tonight. Temperatures reaching the upper 90s for today's high. Be careful out there. After

Activities getting underway for a busy week. B99.9 keeping you updated. The Salem Fair starts today with gates opening at 4 o'clock at the Salem Civic Center. Admission entry is 100% free. Yeah.

latest from Kane Brown on B99.9. It's called Woman. It's not just tequila that's going to make her clothes fall off. Let me tell you, this excessive heat over the next couple of days. Dress skimpy. It's okay.

0: It's a good one from Megan Maroney on B99.9, Beautiful Things. I'm Robin James, and if you're looking for fireworks, now, Thursday night, this one is on the lake. This is Mitchell's Point Marina at Smith Mountain Lake hosting their annual fireworks celebration, 7 until 11 on Thursday, and the fireworks are free. But the event also serves as a fundraiser, and I want to talk about this because it's a great cause. It's for Semperfi, an America's Fund, which helps wounded veterans, critically ill service members, military families, and families of the fallen. So if you're planning on enjoying the show that's being put on at Mitchell's Point Marina at Smith Mountain Lake, consider making a donation while you're there. It's a great chance to celebrate America's birthday while giving back to some of the heroes who have defended our country. And to those veterans, thank you.
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0: B99.9 from the PVT Studios. It's Robin James, and I hope you are able to keep cool today. Coming up in just a few songs, I've got a very special shout-out on the way.
1: Blaming all on my roots, I showed up in boots and ruined your black tie affair.

Ain't a Bad Life. Southern Virginia's country station, B99.9. It's Robin, and I received a very special email with a really sweet message, and I have a sweet shout-out to pass along. So thank you to Sandy Mayberry for emailing me and telling me about this. Sandy's dad is celebrating his 98th birthday today. Happy birthday to Norman Coleman, 98 years young. And according to Sandy's email, he has been listening to me on the radio for about 30 years now, which is pretty amazing. Norman is an American soldier. Thank you for your service. God bless you. Happy 98th birthday.

to buy the same things at the grocery store. The hamburgers, the hot dogs, the buns. It's amazing how patriotic packaging, though, can convince us that we suddenly need cookies we weren't even thinking about. You notice that? Got an American flag on it?

heat advisory, and that is until 8 o'clock tonight. We're already up to 87, on our way to a high of about 98. Got some cool tips on the way for you on B99.9.

Zach Top on B99.9, Better Country, more of it. Heat advisory in effect. We talked about that a few minutes ago. Just some reminders. Keep the car in mind. And, of course, never leave children or pets in a parked vehicle, not even for a minute. Temperatures inside cars just can climb dangerously fast. And so you just want to be careful, and for yourself as well. If you're working outside or spending time in the sun, remember to drink plenty of water, even if you don't feel thirsty, because that heat can sneak up on you pretty quickly.

0: This is Southern Virginia's Country Station, B99.9, and it is time for a positive word for your day. We call this the Southern Comfort. I'm Robin James. Have you ever noticed how we sometimes try to carry tomorrow's worries, today's responsibilities, and yesterday's regrets all at the same time? No wonder we get tired. Maybe today is a good day to put some of that down. You don't have to solve every problem before bedtime. You don't have to have every answer by lunch, and you don't have to carry a burden that was never meant for just one person. Sometimes the strongest thing we can do isn't pushing harder, it's just taking the next faithful step and trusting that tomorrow will bring enough strength for tomorrow. Jesus said, "Do not worry about tomorrow, for tomorrow will worry about itself." And that's good advice, because today is enough. So if it feels a little heavy right now, take a deep breath. Do the next right thing. Be kind. Give yourself a little grace. And remember, you've already made it through days you once thought you couldn't. You'll make it through this one too. That's today's Southern Comfort on B99.9.
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0: 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Join the Franklin County VA 250 Commission on July 4th for a Declaration of Independence ceremony at the Franklin County Government Center from 2 until 3 p.m. Celebrate with the reading of the historic document. 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

B99.9. Oh, that's a good one. Good afternoon from the PVT studios. It's Robin's Country Cafe, and it's an hour of the best 80s and 90s music I pull out of the B99.9 music vault. Today is a special one because we're shining the spotlight on my all-time favorite country artist, Keith Whitley, who would have had a birthday today. Also, some Tim McGraw, Brooks and Dunn, Diamond Rio. Buckle up, settle in. Let's go back in time on the cafe.

B99.9 Country Cafe. Rocky Mountain High, song written by John Denver, one of two official state songs for the state of Colorado. The Country Cafe.

And there she goes. It's Robin's Country Cafe on B99.9. Thank you for joining me this

B99.9, thank you for joining me this hour for the best of the 80s and the 90s. The song was originally recorded by Steve Earle in 1984. Did you know that? The Judds, well, it became their eighth number one in 1986. I'm going to cry myself to sleep.

Nikki Gilley on the Country Cafe on B99.9. Today, we're celebrating what would have been Keith Whitley's birthday, and he left us far too soon, but his music is as powerful today as ever. And coming up in the story behind, you'll hear the sweet, true story behind his very first hit, how a chance meeting, a love story, and even a pair of cowboy boots inspired the song.

loving the Country Cafe Hour, and I hope you are too. I'm B99.9. It's Robin James. What country music history today? Waylon was number one in the country with the song Amanda, which had also been recorded by Don Williams. It became Waylon's eighth number one, 1974.

Thank you for listening to the Country Cafe on B99.9. It's Robin James, and we're up to the story behind the song. Keith Whitley, his first top 20 country hit came from a real-life moment that turned into a great country song. Songwriters Hank Cochran and Dean Dillon were relaxing on a

tells him she loves him, and he jumps on a plane and goes right back to Miami. Hank Cochran and Keith Whitley were close friends, and in fact, Cochran owned a custom pair of cowboy boots that Keith admired. Hank jokingly told him, "Give me a number one song, and I'll give you these boots." Well, when they played Miami, Miami for Keith, he loved it. And the boots, well, they fit perfectly. Keith took both home. Cochran later laughed that when the song became a hit, Keith had definitely earned those boots. Released in January of 1986 as the second single from L.A. to Miami, Miami, Miami became Keith Whitley's first top 20 hit, helping launch one of country music's most beloved careers. Though his time was tragically cut short with us, Keith Whitley left behind some timeless classics like Don't Close Your Eyes, When You Say Nothing at All, and I'm No Stranger to the Rain. Decades later, Miami, Miami, well, it found a whole new audience after becoming a surprise favorite on TikTok, introducing Keith Whitley's music to an entire new generation of country music fans. That's the story behind Miami, Miami by the late Keith Whitley on the Country Cafe on B99.9.

0: B99.9, remembering the late Keith Whitley. He would have been 71 years old today, born July 1st in 1955, celebrating one of the best voices in country music, my all-time favorite, obviously. I'm Robin James, and that's the story behind the song Miami, Miami on the Country Cafe on B99.9.
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From the PVT studios, I'm Robin James. Thank you for listening. You know it's the 4th of July week when every store looks like Uncle Sam decorated it during a sugar rush, right? Red, white, and blue, just everywhere. Wishing you a happy 4th and a happy 250th.

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Check on the elderly. 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And thank you. Hey.

99.9 sounds good for a day like today. Two pina coladas, Southern Virginia's country station, B99.9. And according to AAA, the traffic is going to just get heavier from today through the weekend. So many people traveling locally. Keep in mind, as you're headed out, especially tomorrow in the Smith Mountain Lake area around Mitchell's Point Marina, as they will be doing fireworks. They say it's best to see that from the water, but there will be people that will, of course, be in their cars. So expect heavy traffic. And around Franklin County High School tomorrow night for the Rotary Independence Festival. Traffic getting heavy through our listening area tomorrow for area fireworks. Be safe out there.

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B99.9, Southern Virginia's country station, we appreciate you. It's Robin James celebrating the late Keith Whitley would have had a birthday today. Did you know that Keith Whitley and Ricky Skaggs met as teenagers and were lifelong friends? They were bluegrass musicians as teens, and they played together in Ralph Stanley's band. Their bluegrass roots really did help shape traditional country music, and Keith, of course, became famous for that sound.

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Maybe help you through your day on Southern Virginia's Country Station. And on the way, we'll talk about America's 250th and how you can join the winners with just a patriotic picture. It's easy.

0: 99.9, the latest Kenny Chesney hit song on Southern Virginia's country station. America's 250th, well, we are celebrating with the American 250 Backyard Grilling Giveaway with Northwest Ace Hardware and Lazy Acre Angus. And thank you to all the photos that have come in so far. And there's some good ones. I love the people photos. I love those the best, where you're wearing your patriotic hats or your t-shirts or in front of a flag. Those are great. They're great. One of my favorites is a little girl with a Uncle Sam blow up. I did not know such a thing existed. I'm a fan of the inflatables for holidays, and there is an Uncle Sam inflatable and a little girl with that picture. Baby pictures, pictures of eagles, I've been talking about that, and lots of American flags. Love that. And soldier pictures, which thank you to our soldiers. Thank you so much. So thank you for the cool photos that have come in. If you want to check them all out, I've been posting some highlights on our Facebook page, but you can check it all out and enter your photo in the contest at b999fm.com. 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So go over and get yourself entered with Northwest Ace Hardware in Ridgeway, Lazy Acre Angus. 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

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It's pretty cool. Southern Virginia's country station. From the PVT studios, I'm Robin James. We're under heat advisory until 8 o'clock tonight. It's already 95 degrees. Heat advisory again tomorrow, 11 to 8. Just reminders to drink plenty of water if you have to be outside. Limit your time outside. Take plenty of breaks. Wear loose-fitting clothing and never leave children or pets in the car. Dangerous temperatures, so please be careful. We want you to get through these days safely.

Fishing in the dark might be the way to go this week, as hot as these temperatures are. B99.9, we play the best of the legends. Fireworks, we've been talking about them. And, of course, tomorrow night it's Franklin County High School and Mitchell's Point Marina. And if you're looking for more beyond that, there are plenty going on this weekend. I've got them all posted on our B99.9 Facebook page. Stop by. It's pinned at the top.

21st birthday today, and I've been celebrating with his music. Keith was known as a singer's singer. Vince Gill, Randy Travis, Alison Krauss all spoke of his incredible voice and praised him, saying that he could communicate more emotion in one line than most singers could in an entire song.

Ella Langley on B99.9, Southern Virginia's country station. You know, one of the best things you can do during a heat wave like this is check on someone else who might need a little extra help, an elderly neighbor, a friend who lives alone, someone without air conditioning. So sometimes just a quick phone call or checking in on them to make sure they're okay and safe. It's just a cool thing. It's just a nice thing to do.

0: country, more of it on B99.9. I'm Robin James, and it is time for me to go. This has gone quickly today. Thank you for your time, and thank you for letting me play country music and spend a little time with you today. I've enjoyed it so much, and it's the best part of my day. So thank you for listening. I look forward to doing that again tomorrow. We'll get started at 10 o'clock. On the way, our weather guy, Johnny Cottle, is going to check the forecast, let you know what's happening over the next couple of days, and just really be aware of what's going on with the heat. And then after Johnny Cottle, the weather guy, there is Johnny Law, the DJ. The Lawman is in this afternoon, and look forward to cranking my radio up and listening to Johnny Law, playing him loud, and listening to B99.9. That's my plans. Hope you have a good and safe evening, and I'll talk to you tomorrow. Take care of you. Bye.
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0: Northern Virginia's country station, B99.9. Good afternoon, just after 3. This is Johnny Law, 10-8 in the PVT studios. Colin Ray, Love Me.
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Johnny Law here, still to come. Dierks Bentley, Toby Keith, got some Justin Moore, Alan Jackson, Kane Brown, and more. And here's Bad Boy Bailey, Where It Ends.

0: Justin Moore on Southern Virginia's country station, B99.9. And Blackberry Smoke, well, you know, they're coming to Dr. Pepper Park at the Bridges. And that's going to be on Thursday, October 1st. 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
1: It was painted red, the stripe was white, it was 18 feet and about a stern light. 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

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Time for Nathan's famous hot dog eating championship, and Joey Chestnut says he's preparing, and he's doing so

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1: Southern Virginia's country station, B99.9. I need the Claritin. I swear, I woke up this morning, the allergies, man, they were just pounding me. I sound like I'm going through puberty all over again. 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
2: Here is your forecast for Rocky Mount, Martinsville, and Smith Mountain Lake. Sunny skies this afternoon with highs near 97 degrees, heat index values as high as 103. Clear tonight with a low near 71. The heat continues Thursday, Friday, and Independence Day with highs near 97 Thursday, 99 on Friday, and around 98 on Independence Day. Unsettled weather moves in Saturday night with a few scattered showers and thunderstorms with lows near 72, mostly sunny with a high near 95 on Sunday, with afternoon and evening showers and thunderstorms possible. I'm meteorologist Angie Kathleen on Southern Virginia's Country Station.

behind you at all on Southern Virginia's country station, B99.9. That's what my kids say to me. You think you know it all, don't you, Dad? And I'm like, yeah. Liar. Jelly roll.

0: Southern Virginia's country station, B99.9. The Charlotte Observer says Krispy Kreme is giving away free donuts on July 4th to anyone who comes in wearing red, white, and blue. I wonder if that means our area as well. I need to check on that. One donut per person. Oh yeah, that'll fill me up.
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3: Here is your forecast for Rocky Mount, Martinsville, and Smith Mountain Lake. Sunny skies this afternoon with highs near 97 degrees, heat index values as high as 103. Clear tonight with a low near 71. The heat continues Thursday, Friday, and Independence Day with highs near 97 Thursday, 99 on Friday, and around 98 on Independence Day. Unsettled weather moves in Saturday night with a few scattered showers and thunderstorms with lows near 72, mostly sunny with a high near 95 on Sunday, with afternoon and evening showers and thunderstorms possible. I'm meteorologist Angie Kathleen on Southern Virginia's Country Station.

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6: Here is your forecast for Rocky Mount, Martinsville, and Smith Mountain Lake. Sunny skies this afternoon with highs near 97 degrees, heat index values as high as 103. Clear tonight with a low near 71. The heat continues Thursday, Friday, and Independence Day with highs near 97 Thursday, 99 on Friday, and around 98 on Independence Day. Unsettled weather moves in Saturday night with a few scattered showers and thunderstorms with lows near 72, mostly sunny with a high near 95 on Sunday, with afternoon and evening showers and thunderstorms possible. I'm meteorologist Angie Kathleen on Southern Virginia's Country Station.

Marathon in progress, powered by Angie McGee and the Franklin County Home Team. On the way, Ella Langley, Cody Johnson, Clay Walker, and more. Bradley Gilbert now.

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1: He's a ranch hand in a pinch, man. Hotter than the red on the cattle brand. Cause she's a gold digger with a quick trigger. A cast iron skillet swinging lid flipper. Now he's a double wide on the county line.

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1: Southern Virginia's country station, B99.9. Has this ever happened to you? I hope not. A Massachusetts woman was locked in a doctor's office after being forgotten at her appointment. She tried the front door and found it locked from the outside. A TikTok video shows her alone in the room and unable to leave. That's happened to me before. And the only way they knew I was in the room, they could hear me snoring.
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Here's Corey Kent.

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This is Johnny Law in the BVT Studios. In the Bolo this hour is for Morgan Wallen, Nate Smith, Joe Nichols, oh yeah, and bad boy Bailey Zimmerman. Here's

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1: 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I've got Bailey Zimmerman in custody now.

Brooks and Dunn, Neon Moon on Southern Virginia's country station, B99.9. A 99-minute music marathon underway, powered by Angie McGee and the Franklin County home team. And, well, she's nuts for leaving.

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And a new survey by the Morning Consult reveals that 64% of people say beer is part of our American tradition. Hell yeah! 63% of people say beer is as American as apple pie. Now you watch.

0: Southern Virginia's country station, B99.9. That's it for the Lawman. Johnny Law, check it out. Going 10-7. The allergy medicine is not working. I think I'm going to go home and do a couple of big shots of Gentleman Jack. That should help. That should help a whole lot. Trey Davidson is on the way. Until next time, stay safe.
1: Kligerman to compete at Lime Rock Park. I'm Susie Armstrong. The story next on NASCAR.

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1: Down toward turn number 12. Kligerman with the lead. Zane Smith is still there right behind. Here comes Zane Smith. He tries to shove a fender up alongside of Kligerman. Kligerman cuts him off, and Parker Kligerman has won the O'Reilly Auto Parts 150 at Mid-Ohio.
2: Parker Kligerman will attempt to add another triumph to his resume, like that win at Mid-Ohio from 2022, when he competes next weekend at Connecticut's Lime Rock Park, Spire Motorsports announced today. The broadcaster and semi-retired racer from Connecticut will pilot the number 77 Chevrolet in the NASCAR Craftsman Truck Series Clash on Saturday, July 11th. Part of the track's ownership group, Kligerman has three series victories. I'm Susie Armstrong. This is NASCAR Today on the Motor Racing Network.
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0: good as you.
1: Kane Brown, good as you. B99.9, Trey Davison here inside of PVT Studios. LV Shane is a Kentucky-born country singer who broke in through the country music industry with the song My Boy. Heartfelt song about loving his stepson as his own. The track went viral and hit number one on country music radio and made Shane one of the genre's standout new artists thanks to his real-life storytelling and emotional honesty. Yeah, love how they always write these things. And then we have not heard anything else from him. At least I haven't. Back to 2021. Here's LV Shane. I love this song. And it's so true. My boy, love the lyrics. You enjoy it. Welcome to B99.9 Nights.

drink a beer. Drink to this. Parker McCollum delivered one standout moment of the ACM Awards recently. It was a special moment, teaming up with Leanne Womack for a heartfelt performance of Killing Me. It was a stripped-down duet showcasing their seamless vocals, and which kind of marked a full-circle moment for Parker McCollum, who grew up listening to Leanne Womack. He also took home the Album of the Year, and that was for his self-titled project. He recorded it, and he said that it was the one that reignited his creativity. Sure he is excited about that. Here's Parker McCollum, What Kind of Man, B99.9.

0: 99.9. Megan Maroney, Beautiful Things. You know, we hear so much about Megan Maroney's Cloud 9 album, which was released back in April. Well, there's a track on there. It's the third single from that album. It's called Medicine. Megan Maroney traded in her stethoscope for a steel guitar, and somebody's about to get a taste of her medicine. Here's what she had to say about that track.
1: Medicine is a song I wrote with some of my favorite people about giving a guy a taste of their own medicine. I just find it hilarious that anytime I've ever treated a guy like 10% of how they've mistreated me, they freak out. And so this song is just kind of giving them a taste of their own medicine.
0: I love her observation there. Dr. Maroney calling out the boys and cranking up the honky tonk. Here's Martina McBride, My Baby Loves Me. B99.9.

0: 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Anyhow, here's some Justin Lynch and Mackenzie Porter, Thinking About You, B99.9.
1: Well, look who it is, last call about a gig. How's your mama, how you been? Girl, it's been too long.

99.9, Doug Stone, he's gone that far in his thinking. He'd be better off in a pine box. Hey, what's going on for your Wednesday, middle of the week, on a 4th of July week? Seems like everybody's taking a week off. Of course, school's out and vacation.

Vacations are underway. Can't get anything done. But and then you think, well, at least some people are out of work, and that's great. Happy 4th to you. Here's Carrie Underwood, B99.9.

0: B99.9 Eric Church, Heart on Fire, Jake Owen before that, and Made for You. Coming up for you on the 5th, it's your last chance, July the 5th, just days away now. The America's 250 Backyard Grill and Giveaway. We've got your chance to score big with the Grill and Giveaway. 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One lucky winner is going to walk away with a Weber Spirit 3-burner propane grill from Northwest Ace Hardware in Ridgeway. Plus, 2 Adirondack deck chairs. And that comes with a 9-foot umbrella. Also, 2 limited edition B99.9 insulated Yeti travel mugs. I've seen those down the hall. Those are nice. And $250 in premium meats from your friends over there at Lazy Acres. Angus, they want to make this grilling experience the first go-round for you on your new grill. They're going to set you up with some premium meats to get you underway for that big party and celebrate. Upload your entries as soon as you can. This ends July the 5th, all right? Let's celebrate the America 250 the right way with the Backyard Grilling Giveaway. Right here from Southern Virginia's Country Station, B99.9.
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